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1: Cabinet posts real estate tokenization draft on Sharik platform for feedback. His Excellency Prime Minister and Minister of Foreign Affairs Sheikh Mohammed bin Abdul Rahman bin Jassim Al Thani chaired the Cabinet's regular meeting at the Amir Diwan yesterday, where members approved a draft bill regulating real estate tokenization and the trading of real estate tokens along with its draft executive regulations. Ministry of Municipality opens three new parks in Al Wakra and Al Bukair. The Ministry of Municipality has inaugurated three new parks in Al Wakra and Al Bukair as part of its efforts to expand green spaces and improve recreational facilities across Qatar. Developed in coordination with Public Works Authority Ashkal, the parks Al Mashmoom, Al Khuzama and Al Arak were built in accordance with international standards and are intended to provide healthy, sustainable places for citizens and residents. PHCC to launch back-to-school campaign Sunday. The School Health Program and Services at the Primary Healthcare Corporation is preparing to launch its 26-27 back-to-school campaign under the slogan Healthy Bodies Build Strong Nations. The campaign will run from August 30th to September 10th across all public schools and kindergartens. The campaign forms part of an integrated vision aimed at promoting sustainable healthy behaviors among students and reinforcing the idea that health is not merely an individual responsibility, rather a fundamental pillar in creating a productive and prosperous society that contributes to achieving Qatar's vision for sustainable human development.

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1: Cabinet posts real estate tokenization draft on Sharik platform for feedback. His Excellency Prime Minister and Minister of Foreign Affairs Sheikh Mohammed bin Abdul Rahman bin Jassim Al Thani chaired the Cabinet's regular meeting at the Amir Diwan yesterday, where members approved a draft bill regulating real estate tokenization and the trading of real estate tokens along with its draft executive regulations. Ministry of Municipality opens three new parks in Al Wakra and Al Bukir. The Ministry of Municipality has inaugurated three new parks in Al Wakra and Al Bukir as part of its efforts to expand green spaces and improve recreational facilities across Qatar. Developed in coordination with Public Works Authority Ashghal, the parks Al Mashmoom, Al Khuzama and Al Arak were built in accordance with international standards and are intended to provide healthy, sustainable places for citizens and residents. PHCC to launch Back to School campaign Sunday. The school health program and services at the Primary Healthcare Corporation is preparing to launch its 26-27 Back to School campaign under the slogan Healthy Bodies Build Strong Nations. The campaign will run from August 30th to September 10th across all public schools and kindergartens. The campaign forms part of an integrated vision aimed at promoting sustainable healthy behaviors among students and reinforcing the idea that health is not merely an individual responsibility, rather a fundamental pillar in creating a productive and prosperous society that contributes to achieving Qatar's vision for sustainable human development.

0: आप सुन रहे हैं रेडियो ओलिव 106.3 एफएम जियो बिंदास। Unlock your child's potential with Brilliant Qatar. 15 years of excellence and trust. 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
1: Cabinet posts real estate tokenization draft on Sharik platform for feedback. His Excellency Prime Minister and Minister of Foreign Affairs Sheikh Mohammed bin Abdul Rahman bin Jassim Al Thani chaired the Cabinet's regular meeting at the Amir Diwan yesterday, where members approved a draft bill regulating real estate tokenization and the trading of real estate tokens along with its draft executive regulations. Ministry of Municipality opens three new parks in Al Wakra and Al Bukair. The Ministry of Municipality has inaugurated three new parks in Al Wakra and Al Bukair as part of its efforts to expand green spaces and improve recreational facilities across Qatar. Developed in coordination with Public Works Authority Ashghal, the parks Al Mashmoom, Al Khuzama and Al Arak were built in accordance with international standards and are intended to provide healthy, sustainable places for citizens and residents. PHCC to launch Back to School campaign Sunday. The school health program and services at the Primary Healthcare Corporation is preparing to launch its 26-27 Back to School campaign under the slogan Healthy Bodies Build Strong Nations. The campaign will run from August 30th to September 10 across all public schools and kindergartens. The campaign forms part of an integrated vision aimed at promoting sustainable healthy behaviors among students and reinforcing the idea that health is not merely an individual responsibility, rather a fundamental pillar in creating a productive and prosperous society that contributes to achieving Qatar's vision for sustainable human development.

0: ऑलिव रिचार्ज रेडियो ऑलिव 106.3 एफएम पर जियो बिंदास
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1: Cabinet posts real estate tokenization draft on Sharik platform for feedback. His Excellency Prime Minister and Minister of Foreign Affairs Sheikh Mohammed bin Abdul Rahman bin Jassim Al Thani chaired the Cabinet's regular meeting at the Amir Divan yesterday, where members approved a draft bill regulating real estate tokenization and the trading of real estate tokens along with its draft executive regulations. Ministry of Municipality opens three new parks in Al Wakra and Al Bukair. The Ministry of Municipality has inaugurated three new parks in Al Wakra and Al Bukair as part of its efforts to expand green spaces and improve recreational facilities across Qatar. Developed in coordination with Public Works Authority Ashkal, the parks Al Mashmoom, Al Khuzama and Al Arak were built in accordance with international standards and are intended to provide healthy, sustainable places for citizens and residents. PHCC to launch back-to-school campaign Sunday. The School Health Program and Services at the Primary Healthcare Corporation is preparing to launch its 26-27 back-to-school campaign under the slogan Healthy Bodies Build Strong Nations. The campaign will run from August 30th to September 10th across all public schools and kindergartens. The campaign forms part of an integrated vision aimed at promoting sustainable healthy behaviors among students and reinforcing the idea that health is not merely an individual responsibility, rather a fundamental pillar in creating a productive and prosperous society that contributes to achieving Qatar's vision for sustainable human development.

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